0: Vi ste na valovima Radio Centra.
1: Yeah, like to dedicate this record right here to my main man, Johnny Cash, a real American gangster. I got my nephew Whitey Ford on the guitar, Young Trev on the drums, Grand Ole Opry, here we come.

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1: Urshan, baby. Yeah, yeah. We did it again.

0: 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Filthy. 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
1: Yeah.
0: Too dirty to clean my act up.
1: Yeah.
0: If you ain't dirty, you ain't.

0: 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Got you, babe. Got you, babe. I got you, babe. 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